0: Dinastía, tu compañía.
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1: 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Ice MC come back and me dip on a mission.

0: 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You know the lyrics to that?
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0: Let's kick some French flavor now for Vent Chicks. Crazy, I represent for the 96. Word is bomb, kid. Out.